time. Your feelings disappear. You are someone else. I am still right here. What have I become? My sweetest friend. 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And you could